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1: District 1 from control, after hours, out of service.
0: Mercy. 54, Baggett Station, going off the air. 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
1: Copy, we're on Delilah New currently.
0: Briefly, last report was they all pulled off into the parking lot. I believe all of the party had left.
2: Yeah, there's one repeat.
0: We have a patrol checking here.
1: Copy.
3: You can slow your response. 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
0: Constant breathing. 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
2: We cleared a while ago.
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0: responding. 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You'll be getting medic 2. Receive.

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2: 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We just wanted to advise you.
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0: Supervisor, carbon monoxide alarm is going off as well. 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

0: Route 2 Hanover, evacuate, or requesting that we stage outside.
1: Okay,

And then Kingston Air Station responds 330, second terrace apartment, Kingston 3, 4, I see a alarm, 765, time out, 2112.

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0: S18-10-1. 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
1: F-1-1-1. Yeah, come down the pike, make a left on second terrace, bring the gas meter in.
0: F-1, receive.

0: 18 out of 10.
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0: Out of 10 responded.
1: Where is it?
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0: Out of 10 received.
1: Thank you, Robbie. Hi, Robbie.

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1: Oh, 101.
0: Yeah, negative on any, negative on ACO readings. The tenant's oxygen machine was malfunctioning. Fire department's gonna be clear.
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1: 5-14.
0: I'm just going to advise you that we're going to be here for a while.
1: All right.
0: We have yet to make entry, and it does appear that we're going to need extensive PPE to get inside.
1: Receive you guys. You need manpower?
0: 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I'll keep you posted, though.

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0: He's lost approximately 3 cups of blood and can still feel the baby moving at the moment. 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
0: Great. 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
0: Great.

0: Medic aid, be advised you're responding for a 39-year-old female, 7 months pregnant, second pregnancy, no complications. Advised she lost approximately 3 cups of blood prior to getting it, and then when she stood, felt a rush of blood that continued. You're working with 15-7 and 15-8.
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1: 谢谢。
0: 15, 15, 7, 7, 7, 7, 7, 7, 7, 7, 7, 7, 7, 7, 7, 7, 7, 7, 7, 7, 7, 7, 7, 7, 7, 7, 7, 7, 7, 7, 7, 7, 7, 7, 7, 7, 7, 7, 7, 7, 7, 7, 7, 7, 7, 7, 7, 7, 7, 7, 7, 7, 7, 7, 7, 7, 7, 7, 7, 7, 7, 7, 7, 7, 7, 7, 7, 7, 7, 7, 7, 7, 7, 7, 7, 7, 7, 7, 7, 7, 7, 7, 7, 7, 7, 7, 7, 7, 7, 7, 7, 7, 7, 7, 7, 7, 7, 7, 7, 7, 7, 7, 7, 7, 7, 7, 7, 7, 7, 7, 7, 7, 7, 7, 7, 7, 7, 7, 7, 7, 7, 7, 7, 7, 7, 7, 7

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0: 15-3 is responding. 15-3, Tyler, reporting she fell in the bathroom, defecated herself, not injured. Needs assistance, gonna go.
1: What's medic 7 doing?
0: Lucy.
2: Medic 7 is at the course.
1: Okay. Start in this way until we do an assessment on this patient, please. We might need to blood.
3: If they need anything, 40 acres or arrive at that location.
2: Receive.
0: Receive 1844.
2: Medic 7, Egbert Township, 12 gallon Fox Lane, Cross of Delaware for maternity. Medic 8, requesting for blood.
4: Yeah, 403, you can put it right here, right in front of this, right between the patrol car and the BLS.
3: Great, thank you.

0: 403 from 12100.
1: Yeah, 12100.
0: Yeah, you guys have an electric chainsaw?
1: Affirmative.
0: Yeah, run that to Charlie's side. We gotta clear some brush.
2: Air 15, Medic 7 is on channel responding to the maternity. We have split.
1: Receive. I'm one of the medics, guys. Yes, zero for the reaction.
3: FAT, engine 12
2: is arriving.
1: Engine 110 from 800.
2: Okay.
3: You were completely unreadable. Meet with you face to face in a minute.
4: Arrival.
2: 110. Ready, 2158.
0: Good. 1812 from 12100. Send your crew around to the Charlie side. And if you can bring some shovels and another chainsaw if you have one, if you have an electric one.
3: We do not have an electric one.
1: 110 from 800. I'm going to need you guys to stay in service for a while. I'll have an update for you as soon as I can.
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1: No problem.
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2: Proceed, Medic 6.
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2: 15, 15, 7. 15, 15.
0: Okay. Inbound on shore with one, I lost on board.
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3: Bring up some tools to clear some brush. I don't know, I'm not sure we have the electric chainsaw on that show.
0: 100 from 19, I do have an electric chainsaw, I'll bring it up.
1: 15, sir.
3: Yeah, we're going to try and squeeze a little truck in here if Plan A can work.
1: There's on the
0: Steve, do you need me to back up or am I good where I am?
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0: 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John, you got 12-19 with 2 and 12-100 on location in Hamilton Township. We'll be operating for a little bit.
1: Go ahead.
0: Engine 12-400. Got it. Well, then you're not really clear. That's how you're talking.
2: Yeah, I'm giving you life for a minute. Once he comes down the street, I'm going to get out of the way.

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1: Okay.
0: Plan A is not going to work. We're going to take Plan B.
1: Alright, what are the original plans in the window?
0: Affirmative.
1: Advise EMS that you need to open that window for us, or we'll have to take the window.
0: We're working on it.

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0: 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And then we get back as far as we can. We have a car that's in the way right now. We're trying to move, so have your crew send the stokes forward.
1: That's 10-4. We're about a minute out.
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1: arriving short.
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1: going to be clear, RMS.
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0: 5, correction 504. 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
1: FAT from command.
2: Command.
1: Case has been removed from the dwelling.
2: Copy, patient is removed, 2230.

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1: Respond, the Atlantic City Expressway, West End, 16.2, vehicle.
2: That's the fire headquarters.
3: 153, transporting 128, Tuesday. Fire headquarters.
1: 15 station 18 truth respond. The Atlantic City Expressway westbound 16.2 purview.
2: Just wanted to advise Delilah Road from Franklin Avenue to Route 30 is going to be closed both eastbound and westbound till further notice.
3: Receive the road closure.

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0: 1830
1: from
0: 1812. This is the Elmer Recall.
1: 30.
2: Greetings.
1: Chief, we're still on the road. You want to start heading your way? Stand by.

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0: The 1830 specially called in advised the whole front of the vehicle is fully involved.
1: Racing.

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1: 16.2.
0: Eastbound, westbound.
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0: 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Well involved fire. 30 will be coming in.
1: Fully involved vehicle fire.

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0: 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I was just saying, you should be here overall.
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1: Yes.
0: We've been released by command, returning.
1: Where is he?

0: 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We also have a clear order for extensive decontamination.
1: Where is he?

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1: Line 12.
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History of type 2 diabetes.

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Controls advisory to please proceed in. Also, we are putting ALS started. Appears to be a male who attempted suicide with 3 deep lacerations. Controls advisory to please proceed in. Also, we are putting ALS started. Appears to be a male who attempted suicide with 3 deep lacerations. Here's the back though.

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1: Was it reported in Bound City? Do you have an ETA on ALS?
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1: 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We're rendezvous on the way to city. 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
1: 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Where do you want to rendezvous?
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1: 10-4. Hey, Tomac, 7 dual provider to City. We are leaving our truck on scene. 15-7, this is 8. 7.
2: Alright.
3: Roger. 15-7 is loaded with dual medic treat. Inbound City. Medic vehicle is being left at JJ's. Can you please have a PD? Just property check it.
1: Copy.

Alright, King Whitaker, respond 4450 Rockers Pike at Brick House for an assault. Stage for control. Come out 116. Dispatch,

first, I'm just going to be for a fight, possibly someone wants their head in the upper, and on the left, and on the right, and on the right, and on the right, and on the right, and on the right, and on the right, and on the right, and on the right, and on the right, and on the right, and on the right, and on the right, and on the right, and on the right, and on the right, and on the right, and on the right, and on the right, and on the right, and on the right, and on the right, and on the right, and on the right, and on the right, and on the right, and on the right, and on the right, and on the right, and on the right, and on the right, and on the right, and on the right, and on the right, and on the right, and on the right, and on the right, and on the right, and on the right, and on the right, and on the right, and on the right, and on the right, and on the right, and on the right, and on the right, and on the right, and on the right, and on the right, and on the right, and on the right, and on the right, and on the right, and on the right, and on the right, and on the right, and on the right, and on the right, and on the right, and on the right, and on the right, and on the right, and on the right, and on the right, and on the right, and on the right, and on the right, and on the right, and on the right, and on the right, and on the right, and on the right, and on the right, and on the right, and on the right, and on the right, and on the right

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1: Yeah.
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0: Thanks, Enrique.
1: Okay.
0: He's on explode. Having a type of trouble.
1: Where's he?

R 15, squad 15, second duty crew respawn, 11 Stone Mill Court, per respiratory. R 15, squad 15, second duty crew respawn, 11 Stone Mill Court, per respiratory. 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

0: ね、考え。Would you like us to divert to Pleasantville for the unconscious?
1: Yep, as soon as we get the call, we're going to divert it.

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0: 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Is intoxicated, hit her head at least five times tonight. We're fucking over right now.
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0: Where is you? Medic 16 now. Medic 7, who is going to handle?
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1: 15-3. 15-3, clear with a refusal.
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0: 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Several circles along the road, tilt roadside. Vehicle crash, pedestrian.
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0: 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If you're going to need them when you get out there, they are on the way.
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2: 15, respond for a 34-year-old female. 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
1: Where is he?

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1: 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Medic 6. Medic 6. Medic 6. Medic 6. Medic 6. Medic 6. Medic 6. Medic 6. Medic 6. Medic 6. Medic 6. Medic 6. Medic 6. Medic 6. Medic 6. Medic 6. Medic 6. Medic 6. Medic 6. Medic 6. Medic 6. Medic 6. Medic 6. Medic 6. Medic 6. Medic 6. Medic 6. Medic 6. Medic 6. Medic 6. Medic 6. Medic 6. Medic 6. Medic 6. Medic 6. Medic 6. Medic 6. Medic 6. Medic 6. Medic 6. Medic 6. Medic 6. Medic 6. Medic 6. Medic 6. Medic 6. Medic 6. Medic 6. Medic 6. Medic 6. Medic 6. Medic 6. Medic 6. Medic 6. Medic 6. Medic 6. Medic 6. Medic 6. Medic 6. Medic 6. Medic 6. Medic 6. Medic 6. Medic 6.

0: 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Middle Road in the area, how you inbound, please.
1: 7781.
0: It's actually going to be Delilah and New.
1: Was he just
0: so Delilah and New, route just to make sure I give you the right information.

0: All right, sorry about that. I'm changing the direct destination. You're going to actually be meeting up with the individual out front of the high school, the patrol and the parking enforcement officer.
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2: Alright, call and report to 83 year olds, Bell. Shelter reports he fell on.
0: Mm-hmm.
2: And tell why she was on the phone.
0: Receive.

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Please, available. I see you. Good night, available. Job, job. Yeah, good.

0: 15. 7, we're responding. Black Bean, can you repeat the address?
1: F7, Total Firefighters. On 11 Mulberry Avenue first.
0: Oh,
1: we're electrical in nature. The kitchen and living room. SF Little Firefighters phone, 11 West Mulberry for smoke. This is the most residence. Electrical in nature. In the area of the kitchen and the living room. For 05 Dogwood to the rear in the backyard.
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0: 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Engine 2, Tower 7 are returning. Engine 1 is going to remain on location. Evan and Cad were installing 2 smoke detectors.
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0: 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They are seeing that she is breathing heavy and complaining of severe abdominal pain. 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
0: 15-52.
1: Yeah.
0: Arriving. 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Two. 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
2: 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When it checks for extension, you can reduce speed of all incoming units.
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2: 1481.
3: 3 England.
2: I'll be Robin. I'm investigating. I'll be establishing dip command.
3: 1481. Can you, I guess, start heading towards Falcon? 1891. Establishing command. And arriving. I think.
1: Hey, can you guys leave a call heading on Falcon? Leave a call heading on Falcon?
3: Boston.

0: 13 for Hunter.
1: Can Vix come in?
2: Yeah.
0: Yeah.
1: Well, then, by House of Fire, this is what?
0: Channel, we're calling XL here.
3: Calling by a passerby, they were going into the store to request a cup of water.
1: Yeah. Yeah, there. I think I found where possibly has been, but I don't see nothing there.
3: Crazy.

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1: Jared Dixon.
0: Alright, confirm with the steward, this is the spot. However, with the help of good Samaritans and Mother Nature at this point, I think we're going to recall the assignment. There's nothing else we're going to do.
1: Copy,
0: recall
1: units, 1812, copy.
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1: 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1-14. 1-14. 1-14. 1-14. 1-14. 1-14. 1-14. 1-14. 1

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0: 7. Received. Our vehicle attempted about a half hour ago to enter the garage. It was too tall. Did damage to the garage entry. Patrol is out there now. They're just asking for a check.
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2: Alright, calling by a passerby. 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
0: 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Do you want us to make our way over to you?
1: Okay.
2: 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Not Seaview.
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0: It appears that just a drop ceiling under the building was hit. Not a structural damage, but if 302 is responding, he can take a look via the building department just to...
1: Ladder 34 is responding.
2: Repeat, 34 is responding. Are you human 17?
3: I'm 17.
2: I'll be clear, service is not needed. Thank you.
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0: Okay, you responded for 49. 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
1: 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Do I hear urgent care? 443 Shore Road, the cardiac emergency.

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POS 14 advisement available, toll pending, Medicare pick, the city of Atlantic City. 2505 Michigan Avenue. Roger, emergency.

1419 Medicare. It's going to be for me, obviously. 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

0: 3C14300, female, 50 from the house yesterday, on 3 liters of O2, with a pulse ox at 81st. You're also getting that.
1: Medic 10, Hamilton Township. 236 Regent Circle, across the Victoria Drive, a respiratory emergency.
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Right, you're running for a 60-year-old female. Charged yesterday. While on 3 meters, O2 is at 83%. You have 114.

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2: 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You also have a medic unit.
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0: spot with the Malachi, 417 19th Avenue, room 211, a cardiac arrest.
1: Hey, I'm working. Hey, man, may I make time work?
2: This is
1: 14.

0: 10 9 10 10, the fire personnel responded out 907 North Ink Harbor Road for a fire, snow of smoke in the attic for an assessment. No longer snowing at 907 North Ink Harbor Road.
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1: 714, 20.

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0: Interior from command.
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0: go for interior.
2: Okay, well, I mean, like,
0: there are homeowners advising there's a doorway in that attic that leads to the regular part of the house also, if you need to get through there and check anything else. All right, so we'll make our way in there.

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1: Can you advise mainline? 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
1: Your city?
2: No, it's 362.

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1: 73.
0: 18's arriving mainland. Correction, 73.
1: 73.

0: 9-9, you can take over.
1: Bar 15, cross the thing to Drew, respond. Number 23, Bartlett. Call the rental status, 10-14-30.
2: Yeah, let's receive it. 15-7 is responding to the site.
3: District 9, they're going to room command.
2: Good
4: night. Receiver, if you would just stand by down the street, no lights, no sirens, he's very agitated right now, please.
2: Thank you.
3: Fire department's going to be clear right on the road. We checked the house. We're going to go with the faulty smoke detector. Fire department's going to be clear. Command terminated.
2: Okay.
4: BLS 15, 315. 15.
5: Engine 1's on scene, establishing delay of command.
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4: 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Gonna be 51-year-old female, fatigue, diarrhea. Altered mental state. I'm sure my partner's got a medic. Nausea.

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0: You're welcome.

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1: Parkstar 30 will respond. New and Delilah. Person Maine and Delilah. Pretty glad to leg pain.
0: Medicate. Jason Charles.

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1: Ja.
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1: Come in.
0: Vehicles have been removed from the roadway. Commands terminated. Engine 1 is available.
2: Receive, both vehicles have been removed from the roadway. 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
1: Medic 8.
0: You can take off.
1: Hey, copy, thank you. Medic 8.

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0: 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Please use the Ohio Avenue visitor's entrance for all ambulance access. 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Please use the Ohio Avenue visitor's entrance for the following 2 hours. Timeout, 1450, Delta 23.
1: 15-15-3.
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3: 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Medics are going.
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1: Easy, get a report to airbag deployment. 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
0: 15 green.
2: Green's arriving, sure.
0: 15-1. Copy that. 117 is going to be responding as well.

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Motor vehicle crash and injuries, time out 1534.

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2: 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One fire depending. 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

0: Wait, thank you, 7-1, Ubuntu calling 1, respond to 227 North Vermont, Jeffries Towers, apartment 1312 for an activator alarm. That's engine 7, engine 1, out of 1, battalion 1, respond to 227 North Vermont, Jeffries Towers, apartment 1312 for an activator alarm, 1601. 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
1: Dispatch, battalion 1, you'll be responding to the public safety building.
0: 548, female breast cancer, pain in her back, 1601. Battalion 1 response, the Battalion 1 is coming from the hallway of 1312.
1: We see that.

0: Not a one before.
1: Not a one before. I'm just going to have a...
0: And you want to
1: respond to this, Calgary?

0: And you said, on 69, nothing strong from the exterior, 1605.
1: 781, Eagle Patrol, 49 South Main Street. For a, welfare check.
2: Major Magnuson, over to you, and this is Brandon.
0: Another one on scene, engine 1 for each of the hydrant. Receive engine 6, patient was packaged. 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
0: 9-1, on scene. 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

0: 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Teammate is arriving short.
1: 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I'll be through the radios for the right.

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1: 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I'm urgent.

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1: 771.
0: At 4, attention, Summers Point Firefighters, respond.
1: Roger.
0: Hi. New Road, Carriage House of Plains. Reference to a transformer fire reported off the driveway by K Kilo building 1637.

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1: Please see, sir. 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
0: All right, just received. The electrical need to notify.
1: We have almost at this time.
0: Copy.
1: Receive 4-1.

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0: Yeah, it's Papa 45152.
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0: Fly 43 is on the air.
1: Yeah, 15
0: Street. Right,
1: arriving, sure.

0: Park. Please go to 128 West Kennedy Drive. First in person, timeout 1656.
1: 15 meal at 15.
0: 15.
1: Yeah. 15-8 is responding to the sick person.

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1: 15-8.
0: 8 is arriving.
2: Where are you from?
3: Yeah, 15-3-15. 5-5-K-8-Ferry-12 on Laketon Boulevard. Chick-fil-A episode. Last 51 on scene requested.
1: Yeah, from Shore.

0: 44 from Quinn.
1: Yeah, Chief.
0: Can you cut the driveway off of that building? I don't want anybody else coming down here, so I can try to pretty cool the smoke.
1: So we're blocking access to the second cut-through, correct?
0: Yeah, time for it. They can go around with that the other time.
1: As received.
0: Now cut it off right there. Right where you're at.

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1: Medicine.
0: Head is clear, me, man.
1: Okay, Medicine. Your vehicle's back at the office. You can switch back when you get back.
0: Easy.
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0: have for attention Summers Point firefighters respond 1020 Pleasant Avenue across from the Paddle Club. Interior gas odor.
1: Bobby Tanzanico, respond. 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
0: Have four attention Summers Point firefighters respond. On 1020 Pleasant Avenue. Odor of gas. Interior. 1717.
2: 4446,
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0: 15-3.
1: 15-4,
2: Route 9,
1: command. 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
0: She didn't indicate I can give her a call back. She'll answer. She said it was definitely far from me.
2: Okay.
0: Okay.
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0: Sorry, I'm just for Pleasant Avenue. 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
2: 153, go ahead. 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
0: 1721.

0: $400 for our gas company.
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0: Tempo.
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3: 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I'll let you know in a second.
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4: R15, medical's arriving.

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0: 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Can you make that noted in the CAD for whoever responding?
1: 10-4.
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2: Situation beyond it, hold myself, anybody else can recommend. Carol was talking.
3: 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Carol was talking.
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0: upon another patient at Bloomingdale. You have now been assigned to the 5600 waiver site.
1: Okay. Wasn't sure what's going on. I didn't hear him say they had another patient somewhere.

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2: 3-1. 3-1. 3-1. 3-1. 3-1. 3-1. 3-1. 3-1. 3-1. 3-1. 3-1. 3-1. 3-1. 3-1. 3-1. 3-1. 3-1. 3-1. 3-1. 3-1. 3-1. 3-1. 3-1. 3-1. 3-1. 3-1. 3-1. 3-1. 3-1. 3-1. 3-1. 3-1. 3-1. 3-1. 3-1. 3-1. 3-1. 3-1. 3-1. 3-1. 3-1. 3-1. 3-1. 3-1. 3-1. 3-1. 3-1. 3-1. 3-1. 3-1. 3-1. 3-1. 3-1. 3-1. 3-1. 3-1. 3-1. 3-1. 3-1. 3-1. 3-1. 3-1. 3-1. 3-1. 3-1. 3-1. 3-1. 3-1. 3-1. 3-1. 3-1. 3-1. 3-1. 3-

Perfect. And Guam 15, very good. I'm 31 months past the drive for a diabetic. Can you listen to you, 15? 15-7. Alright, same planning. The third party caller now on location, advising her elderly mother's home location for level of 58. Thank you.

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Just respond 100 Shore Road, Point Garden Apartments, Unit Alpha 2, activated fire alarm.

At 4:10:25, I was responding 100 Shore Road, Point Garden Apartments, Unit Alpha 2, activated fire alarm, 1809.

0: Greasy. The caller was Alpha 2, stated that all the alarms were going off in the hallway. The building's being evacuated.
1: All right, very good. Thanks.

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1: Five fifteen, 3330, Rolls respond. 6-8-7, Black Horse Quake, New Standard, Senior Living, Milwaukee, I love this, 1840.
2: Fifteen, three. Freeze responding, New Standard.
1: He's in the lobby. I mean, they don't believe she's injured, she just needs the person to stay.
2: Breezy, we're responding from the building.

0: attention for 4. 15, 15, 3.
1: Quiet.
2: 18 from 110.
0: He's arriving, new standard.
2: Wanted. We're responding.
0: Chiefs are off scene. We're seeing a defense reporter. It's going to be spotted reduced speed. 44, stage in, stage on Shore Road. Oh, correction. Ocean Avenue off of Shore Road.
2: Copy, thank you.
0: Over received.
2: Stage on Ocean Road. That's for copy. We're trying to get it to reduce speed. Thanks for
0: Thanks,
2: 46,
0: copy up there,
2: Lieutenant. R15, Squad 15, Duty Crew 14, on former point, 40 Kevin Boulevard, Sierra Apartments, Uniform 10, U10, Riffle, this is 1870.
3: 15, 15-2.
0: 41, just let me know when you have that back up, I'll hit a per reset.
3: You can show us responders, and you can show us runners.
4: I didn't show it clear, guys. Reset.

obviously here right now. I was talking to the super. What was that? Yeah, we're. How is it?

0: Command 4, when you clear. We're up, we'll hold.
1: District 4 from command.
2: Command 4.
1: Forming detector, unit Alpha 8, it's been restored, systems reset. Command's terminated.
2: You're unreadable. Command's terminated, easy 19.

Yes, sir. Here's an alarm for firefighters. Respond 122 South 12th Avenue. We're going to get a fire alarm. F3, attention, all for firefighters. Respond 122 South 12th Avenue. I need a fire line to come out. 1821.

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0: 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We have a good reset on the panel owner hazard present. 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
1: 300.
0: Could you have the patrolman stop by at the fire station, please?
1: 10-4. Everything okay?
0: Yeah, just a misplaced package delivery here.
1: No problem.

0: Gloucester County, engine 1111 is responding with a crew of 3.
1: 1111 for the rear snow pitch and fire.
2: Gloucester County, 1100's on location. I got a one-story commercial building. I'll be out investigating.
1: Well, ours on location, PC's restaurant and bar, a one-story commercial.
3: Yeah.
1: Probably showing investigating, but 18.

0: Well, for you, I love one heart.
1: Proceed.
0: Do you have the homeowner or owner coming to open up the doors, or all the doors are locked?
1: The alarm company is attempting an EC order. I'll be on hold as well.
0: Receive.

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1: 11-100.
0: I spoke with the key holder. He sold the building 3 weeks ago. The new owner was attempted to be contacted with no answer.
1: Alright, I made entry into the side door. I'm in. I don't see nothing as of right now. I'm gonna walk this whole building.
0: Okay, you have engine 11-1 and route 3.

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1: Tampa.
0: I'm hoping team to be clear, nothing wrong with it. I'm trying to call the alarm company now to let the alarm off.

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0: Yeah, they can stay in quarters. Everything's good here. We're just trying to set the alarm off.
1: Okay, ladder 11-1, remain in quarters.
0: Received.

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Each for the gas company, right? Everybody has to have business interests.

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1: Copy that, repeat.
0: Wait in action, please repeat the update.
1: Ricky, what's going on with South Jersey Gas? They see our homeowner should be exited.
0: Please repeat the update.
1: Ricky, what's going on?

0: Yeah,
1: I'm going to be responding.
0: Where is he?

0: 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Time now is 19:17.
1: 15. Engine down for the phone location.

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0: 1203, call to Vazi, she thinks the pole was struck by lightning. The bulb exploded and now it's snapping.
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0: Is it Zero's line? The caller's realizing she thinks that the pole was struck by lightning. The bolt to the pole exploded and now the pole was struck.
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2: 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Engine two is failed when returning.
1: 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Engine two is returning. 1935.

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0: The electric companies are advising they added it to the list. They're extremely busy with no ETA.
1: All right, 12-100 copy. County, can you see if you have a contact for Palmieri Electric? 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
0: 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Stand by.

0: County, can you also dispatch station 12-2 to this location? We have a slight electrical odor on the electric side of the building, just as precautionary.
1: Okay. You do not want the upgrade, sir?
0: Yeah, negative on the upgrade.
1: Okay.

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1: 10-4.
2: This game for 51.
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2: Watch clear, Bill. There he is.

0: County from Route 40, come in.
1: Route 40, come in.
0: County, do you have any luck getting a hold of a key holder of this building?
1: Not yet. I'm going to reach out to the state police, see if they have anything.
0: Command copy.

0: That was 3231 Hamilton Pyramid, 600 South Whitehorse Pike, psychiatric.
1: Got you.
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3: Medic 6, Galloway, 301 Elton Lane, meet BLS 2671 en route to city.
1: County, squad 1221 arriving.
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0: 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Full bullshit.
1: Go ahead, County. You might have switched channels.
0: No luck on the emergency contact.
1: Okay, we are. Oh, relay.

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0: F3 for Elevation Control.
1: Okay.
0: After hours of our crews out of service, can you send PD to lock up the building?
1: Crazy.